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0: And for the first time,
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0: tepat waktu pukul 9 pagi waktu Indonesia Radebola Co.id. 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
0: Playing the sitar. 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

0: I think another toast is in order. Here's to Mr. Roger Waters. That whole piece of music, Jeff and I got to see it, Mike saw it, you know, to get to see Roger play The Wall, it was a really incredible, incredible experience. You know, he's written some new stuff too, so it's very exciting. He recited one song in my ear one night, and it's very exciting. Anyways, I just wanted, you know, when you see a show like that, it really makes you think about yourself and your life, and, you know, even as an American taxpayer, you're contributing to things that you wouldn't necessarily agree with, you know, bombs dropping down on children, bombs that might have been paid by taxpayers' money, and God knows we pay a lot of taxpayers' money, and that's, you know, and now we have drones, you know what, I'm not going to get into it. Hey, did you hear about that show in Vancouver? They played for 4.5 hours. Yeah, but... I mean, they played for 3, but the singer talked politics for about 1.5 hours. But it was, you know... but when you think about war, we're all complicit. If it happens, we're all complicit. You guys are fucking lucky to live in a country where you don't have to live with a limp, because you haven't participated in. You're lucky bastards. This is about living in a town that makes war planes.
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